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this is your girl, Miss Monique. 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

I want you all to sit back right now for just a moment and trip along with me. And I want you all to imagine right now that it's early one Sunday morning.

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sealing up this letter. I just finished signing your name. My friends would all be surprised if they knew I was playing this game. I'll pretend it's a special delivery. And just to give me a hint, I'll use your favorite color, smeared with your favorite scent. I know you think that I'm crazy, but I can't lose what have I left. So I've decided to write this letter and send it to myself. So to make my story short, in the mailbox I will place this letter that I wrote.

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2: From Feature Story News in New Delhi, I'm Neha Punia. The U.S. has conducted strikes in Iran hours after President Donald Trump rejected Iranian state media claims that Tehran has obtained a draft for an unofficial framework for ending the war with the U.S. The White House called that a complete fabrication, and during a cabinet meeting, President Trump expressed indifference to the political pressure caused by the unpopularity of the conflict. Kate Fisher is in Washington.
3: Mr. Trump says Iran made a mistake by thinking impending elections would pressure him into making a deal, saying, "I don't care about the midterms." He increased pressure on his Gulf allies, saying that he might refuse a deal with Iran if they don't sign on to the Abraham Accords, agreements aimed at normalizing relations between Israel and its longtime adversaries in the Middle East. The president also appeared to criticize Oman's negotiations with Iran over possible fees on ship traffic in the Strait, even saying Oman will behave just like everybody else or the US would have to blow them up. He also insisted there was no discussion of financial relief for Iran before it fulfills its commitments.
2: Asian markets are down, meanwhile, on Thursday amid mixed signals from these ongoing Iran-US negotiations. Japan's Nikkei 225 fell over 1% in early afternoon trade, while South Korea's Kospi plunged more than 2.8%. Rebecca Bunton has more.
4: Asian shares faltered on Thursday as investors turned cautious, with news of the US carrying out fresh military strikes in Iran overnight. This comes as negotiations continue to try to end the conflict. Oil prices rose amid these conflicting signals over the talks and after President Donald Trump dismissed an Iranian report of a deal to restore traffic through the Strait of Hormuz. Bourses across Asia fell, with the Nikkei and Kospi slumping, while the Shanghai Composite Index was down over 0.1% by late morning there. Stock markets in India were closed on Thursday on account of the Eid holiday.
2: Officials in New York and New Jersey are launching a probe into FIFA, the world's football governing body, over concerns about unfair ticket pricing practices for matches at MetLife Stadium. It is now 2 weeks until the World Cup begins, but so far issues surrounding tickets, visas and a shortage of hotel bookings have dominated headlines. Mitch McCann has more.
5: MetLife Stadium in New Jersey will host 8 matches during the FIFA World Cup, including the final on the 19th of July, and in many cases fans from across the world have paid thousands of dollars for a single ticket to watch the sports showpiece event. On Wednesday it was revealed that Attorney General Letitia James of New York and Attorney General Jennifer Davenport of New Jersey launched a fresh probe into how FIFA has been charging for tickets, and they say it's to ensure fans are not taken advantage of. The first concern relates to reports about seats fans purchased within a range of categories, where tickets were bought based on stadium maps only for new, more premium seating to be released within the same categories at a later date.
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0: Another hour of soulful grooves to

Did you know HGVs have four zones of limited vision around them? If you're in one of these areas, you may not be seen by the driver. These four limited vision zones are in front, behind, and at both sides of the HGV. So when you're driving around a HGV, don't linger around them, because they may not notice you're there. Know the HGV zones. National Highway.

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2: From Feature Story News in New Delhi, I'm Neha Punia. The U.S. has conducted strikes in Iran hours after President Donald Trump rejected Iranian state media claims that Tehran has obtained a draft for an unofficial framework for ending the war with the U.S. The White House called that a complete fabrication, and during a cabinet meeting, President Trump expressed indifference to the political pressure caused by the unpopularity of the conflict. Kate Fisher is in Washington.
3: Mr. Trump says Iran made a mistake by thinking impending elections would pressure him into making a deal, saying, "I don't care about the midterms." He increased pressure on his Gulf allies, saying that he might refuse a deal with Iran if they don't sign on to the Abraham Accords, agreements aimed at normalizing relations between Israel and its longtime adversaries in the Middle East. The president also appeared to criticize Oman's negotiations with Iran over possible fees on ship traffic in the Strait, even saying Oman will behave just like everybody else or the US would have to blow them up. He also insisted there was no discussion of financial relief for Iran before it fulfills its commitments.
2: Asian markets are down, meanwhile, on Thursday amid mixed signals from these ongoing Iran-US negotiations. Japan's Nikkei 225 fell over 1% in early afternoon trade, while South Korea's Kospi plunged more than 2.8%. Rebecca Bunton has more.
4: Asian shares faltered on Thursday as investors turned cautious, with news of the US carrying out fresh military strikes in Iran overnight. This comes as negotiations continue to try to end the conflict. Oil prices rose amid these conflicting signals over the talks and after President Donald Trump dismissed an Iranian report of a deal to restore traffic through the Strait of Hormuz. Bourses across Asia fell, with the Nikkei and Kospi slumping, while the Shanghai Composite Index was down over 0.1% by late morning there. Stock markets in India were closed on Thursday on account of the Eid holiday.
2: Officials in New York and New Jersey are launching a probe into FIFA, the world's football governing body, over concerns about unfair ticket pricing practices for matches at MetLife Stadium. It is now 2 weeks until the World Cup begins, but so far issues surrounding tickets, visas and a shortage of hotel bookings have dominated headlines. Mitch McCann has more.
5: MetLife Stadium in New Jersey will host 8 matches during the FIFA World Cup, including the final on the 19th of July, and in many cases, fans from across the world have paid thousands of dollars for a single ticket to watch the sports showpiece event. On Wednesday, it was revealed that Attorney General Letitia James of New York and Attorney General Jennifer Davenport of New Jersey launched a fresh probe into how FIFA has been charging for tickets, and they say it's to ensure fans are not taken advantage of. The first concern relates to reports about seats fans purchased within a range of categories, where tickets were bought based on stadium maps only for new, more premium seating to be released within the same categories at a later date.
2: From bureaus worldwide, this is FSN.
0: Another hour of soulful grooves to move starts now. The Groove.

0: You probably think you're pretty good at multitasking behind the wheel. I mean, you have to multitask to drive. 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The thing is, your brain simply doesn't work. 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If you use a mobile phone while driving, you're 4 times more likely to crash. 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Put your phone away.
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2: From Feature Story News in New Delhi, I'm Neha Punia. The U.S. has conducted strikes in Iran hours after President Donald Trump rejected Iranian state media claims that Tehran has obtained a draft for an unofficial framework for ending the war with the U.S. The White House called that a complete fabrication, and during a cabinet meeting, President Trump expressed indifference to the political pressure caused by the unpopularity of the conflict. Kate Fisher is in Washington.
3: Mr. Trump says Iran made a mistake by thinking impending elections would pressure him into making a deal, saying, "I don't care about the midterms." He increased pressure on his Gulf allies, saying that he might refuse a deal with Iran if they don't sign on to the Abraham Accords, agreements aimed at normalizing relations between Israel and its longtime adversaries in the Middle East. The president also appeared to criticize Oman's negotiations with Iran over possible fees on ship traffic in the Strait, even saying Oman will behave just like everybody else or the US would have to blow them up. He also insisted there was no discussion of financial relief for Iran before it fulfills its commitments.
2: Asian markets are down, meanwhile, on Thursday amid mixed signals from these ongoing Iran-US negotiations. Japan's Nikkei 225 fell over 1% in early afternoon trade, while South Korea's Kospi plunged more than 2.8%. Rebecca Bunden has more.
4: Asian shares faltered on Thursday as investors turned cautious, with news of the US carrying out fresh military strikes in Iran overnight. This comes as negotiations continue to try to end the conflict. Oil prices rose amid these conflicting signals over the talks and after President Donald Trump dismissed an Iranian report of a deal to restore traffic through the Strait of Hormuz. Bourses across Asia fell, with the Nikkei and Kospi slumping, while the Shanghai Composite Index was down over 0.1% by late morning there. Stock markets in India were closed on Thursday on account of the Eid holiday.
2: Officials in New York and New Jersey are launching a probe into FIFA, the world's football governing body, over concerns about unfair ticket pricing practices for matches at MetLife Stadium. It is now 2 weeks until the World Cup begins, but so far issues surrounding tickets, visas and a shortage of hotel bookings have dominated headlines. Mitch McCann has more.
5: MetLife Stadium in New Jersey will host 8 matches during the FIFA World Cup, including the final on the 19th of July, and in many cases, fans from across the world have paid thousands of dollars for a single ticket to watch the sports showpiece event. On Wednesday, it was revealed that Attorney General Letitia James of New York and Attorney General Jennifer Davenport of New Jersey launched a fresh probe into how FIFA has been charging for tickets, and they say it's to ensure fans are not taken advantage of. The first concern relates to reports about seats fans purchased within a range of categories, where tickets were bought based on stadium maps only for new, more premium seating to be released within the same categories at a later date.
2: From bureaus worldwide, this is FSN.
0: Another hour of soulful grooves to move starts now. 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
1: Thanks for checking out the What's a Josh broadcast on today, Thursday, the 28th day of May. And hopefully you're feeling ready for the weekend. Today it's National Hamburger Day, National Brisket Day. Also, kind of ironically, it's also National World Hunger Day. If today's your day, if it's your birthday, happy birthday to you. And thanks for hanging out on the What's a Josh broadcast.

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1: Another What's a Josh broadcast coming up in a few songs. Bragging rights only trivia. Yeah, we're kind of getting you beefed up this weekend if you're going. We want to try to maybe run you through a couple reps in case you're going to some sort of trivia contest. This is about something you probably use all the time, or at least you see all the time, and I guarantee you've never actually thought about why. Question is coming.
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0: When it comes to heart attacks, you might be surprised to hear the symptoms don't always feel severe. You could experience a squeezing across the chest, a feeling of unease, a sense something's not quite right. Don't be tempted to dismiss the signs and wait to see what happens. The faster you seek medical help, the better your chances. It's never too early to call 999 and describe your symptoms. 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
1: Getting you through your workday, this is Josh David on The Groove. Bragging rights only trivia. Why do tennis balls have that fuzzy felt covering? Why aren't they just smooth like a rubber ball? Why do tennis balls have that fuzzy felt covering? If you know it, keep it to yourself. If you don't know it, don't Google it. We'll give you the answer here in a couple songs.

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1: Here the What's a Josh broadcast. Breaking rights only trivia. Why do tennis balls have that fuzzy felt covering? You ready for it? It's to slow them down and improve control. If you're a tennis player, you probably knew that. The felt covering increases air resistance or drag, which slows the ball down during play. It also helps players put spin on the ball, like a top spin or slice. Have no idea what that's even like. Without the fuzz, the ball would move way too fast and be much harder to control. And a fun fact, brand new tennis balls actually feel faster at first because the fuzz hasn't fluffed up yet. So there you go. Maybe a little tennis trivia for you today with the What's a Josh broadcast.

playing your new and old funk and soul. This is Josh David on The Groove. You're on the What's a Josh broadcast, always inviting you to get involved and hang out. You can do that on the website over at whatsajosh.com. That's how we call the What's a Josh broadcast. The name, it came up like 10 years ago when I was getting my Twitter handle. Yeah, when we had Twitter, remember that? That's where it came from. So whatsajosh.com. There's a button there that says message me, and that's how you get your messages direct to the studio.

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1: For the What's a Josh broadcast, have you taken a nap yet today? Do you even take naps? I can tell you when I take a nap, it just screws up my entire day. But there is a story about how to actually take a nap so you don't mess up your day. So you can actually feel rested and yet not feel as though you've slept away like, you know, 8 hours of a perfectly beautiful day in the summer. Information on that one coming up in a few songs.
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0: animals can't speak to drivers. But if they could, they would be asking us, telling us by the sounds of it, to put our litter and fruit waste in the bin. Because roadside litter kills an estimated 3 million animals every year. No wonder they sound miffed. So let's lend them a paw. Let's take our rubbish with us and bin it properly. National Highways. And what's that? They said thanks very much.
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2: The What's a Josh broadcast. So there's nothing quite like a power nap on the weekend to recharge for whatever trouble you're about to get up to. However, what's the best way to nap? Because I don't know about you, whenever I nap, I fall completely asleep and I wake up at night. Sleep expert Andrew Holmes says the right kind of nap can boost energy, focus, and mood, but timing matters. He recommends napping in the early afternoon between 1 or 2 and avoiding naps altogether if you struggle to fall asleep at night. That's where I'm at. You can always do the power nap. That's 10 to 30 minutes. Helps to improve focus, memory, and energy. I've never been able to figure out how to do that one. The full cycle nap, 90 minutes, allows your body to complete all sleep stages for a deeper physical and mental recovery. And the Nappuccino, drink coffee right before a short nap so the caffeine kicks in as you wake up about 20 minutes later. I don't know that I can do that because as soon as I even smell coffee, I already have that coffee high. I'd love to hear from you at whatsajosh.com.

best soul and R&B. This is The Groove with the What's a Josh broadcast. Thanks for hanging out on the What's a Josh broadcast. Talking about naps. Have you ever been able to successfully do it? My schedule is all over the place. The older I get, the less sleep I can actually operate on. Never been able to actually nap. And I had a question about that nappuccino nap. That's the one where you drink coffee and then you wake up and you've got more of a coffee buzz and you wake up 20 minutes later. I said, there's no way that works. Brian sent a message. The coffee nap actually does work, Josh. About 20 to 30 minutes of a nap is what you're going to get. So you're mixing a power nap with that coffee, but you feel like $1 million. I will tell you how to feel like $1 million. Get a full night's sleep by drinking some cherry juice right before you go to bed at night. You'll sleep all 8 hours and have the wildest dreams of your life. More on the way.

song. It's of the day on her birthday, Gladys Knight. I'm going to split it up into two. Did the Motown's lunchtime sandwich. Couldn't stick on three, we had to do four. Mr. Nigel Watson's with us at the top of the hour. He's going to be chair grooving you. Yes, he is. And before he comes on, we got our challenge, of course.

on her version of Marvin's What's Going On, and what a good version that is. New mix, Jimmy Ruffin.

I'd love to hear what you think. Is will become a classic? We'll play it tomorrow on Friday's show. All your requests. Nigel Watts is next with Chair Grooving. I'd like to say thanks for your likes, thanks for listening, thanks for being there. Hope you enjoyed it today. We always try and make every day a bit different. Otherwise, it gets boring for me too, so we have to make it different every day. From myself, Gary Venema here at Starpoint, we've got our challenge next. So have a great afternoon. Enjoy the sunshine. Toodles.

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2: From Feature Story News in London, I'm Simon Gaitan. At least 16 pupils have been killed in a fire at a boarding school in Kenya. Dozens more were injured in the blaze, according to the Education Ministry. The fire broke out at the girls' school overnight on Thursday while pupils were asleep. The US has targeted a military site in the Iranian city of Bandar Abbas with new airstrikes. Four Iranian attack drones were also shot down, which were a threat in the Strait of Hormuz area, according to American officials. Iranian armed forces say they have targeted an American airbase in response. Former official at the U.S. State Department, Joanne Held Cummings, says progress towards a peace deal between Washington and Tehran is unclear.
3: What we're seeing now is that different people, different groups are passing around possible wording. And if something is put forward, it can be a deliberate, we're just going to see what reactions are to this, or a particular news outlet may think that they have a scoop on something important. But I don't think that any of these are actually indicative of what an agreement is going to be.
2: Asian markets are down on Thursday amid mixed signals from the ongoing Iran-US negotiations. Japan's Nikkei 225 fell over 1% in early afternoon trade, while South Korea's Kospi plunged more than 2.8%. Rebecca Bunden reports.
4: Asian shares faltered on Thursday as investors turned cautious, with news of the US carrying out fresh military strikes in Iran overnight. This comes as negotiations continue to try to end the conflict. Oil prices rose amid these conflicting signals over the talks and after President Donald Trump dismissed an Iranian report of a deal to restore traffic through the Strait of Hormuz. Bourses across Asia fell, with the Nikkei and Kospi slumping, while the Shanghai Composite Index was down over 0.1% by late morning there. Stock markets in India were closed on Thursday on account of the Eid holiday. Rebecca Bunzin, Mumbai.
2: The European Union is set to deploy more extensive trade defences as it looks to protect key industries from Chinese imports. European commissioners are convening on Friday to discuss the risks posed by China's trade policies. William Denslow reports from Brussels.
5: The EU's industry commissioner, Stéphane Séjourné, says China poses an existential threat to industries, including metals, clean technology and chemicals. Faced by what the EU deems as unfair competition, the Commission's working on safeguard clauses that will involve quotas on imports with tariffs imposed when those limits are reached. Séjourné says this isn't a break with China, but a rebalancing. Beijing's described the move as trade protectionism. William Denslow, Brussels.
2: From Bureaus Worldwide, this is FSN.
0: Another hour of soulful grooves to move starts now. The groove, the beat continues.
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thanks for spending some time on the What's a Josh broadcast up at the website, whatsajosh.com. That is where we have some videos of the Paranormal Exploring Project. That's my other side project, my YouTube channel, my friend Tammy and I. We're actually going to get together here in about a week or so, and we're going to be doing some more exploring. Basically, what we do is we go to these big places, or sometimes they're small places, that have lore behind them that they might be haunted. And we see if we have the same experience that these guys on TV have. We've had weird things happen, I'll tell you that right now. If you have a location you think we should visit, please get in touch with me. We need some new locations over at whatsajosh.com.

something else. I don't think. Oh, I don't think. I might as well get down to wrestling.

Going back to 1997 today with the retro movie quote of the day and the What's a Josh broadcast. Your quote for today: you'll have bad times, but it'll always wake you up to the good stuff you weren't paying attention to. You'll have bad times, but it'll always wake you up to the good stuff you weren't paying attention to. What movie is that from 1997? That's a great quote, isn't it? Think what was popular back then, and I can tell you this movie lived on for a lot of years. It's still probably considered one of the best films ever. We'll give you the answer next.

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1: Coast Guard, someone's in trouble in the water.
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0: Another What's a Josh broadcast, your retro movie quote of the day going back to 1997. You'll have bad times, but it'll always wake you up to the good stuff you weren't paying attention to. Isn't that great? This whole movie was great, very deep. It was released in 97, won two Academy Awards, including Best Supporting Actor for Robin Williams. It was written by Matt Damon and Ben Affleck, who also won an Oscar. The famous park bench scene was filmed in the Boston Public Garden. Robin Williams improvised several memorable moments in the film, which I think he did that for pretty much all films. You know what it is, right? We've done this movie before. Good Will Hunting. You'll have bad times, but it'll always wake you up to the good stuff you weren't paying attention to. And that's the retro movie quote of the day. We'll do it again tomorrow.
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In the mix, a very, very simple, and I mean it is this week, just for fun competition. 10 seconds of two tracks, all you got to do is work out what two tracks they are.

Another chance to play In The Mix coming up for you a little later, like you need one. That is easy, gang, isn't it? Oh, that is so easy. Probably the easiest one I've ever done. We've got a Brit Funk

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Hey, Sam Shenner here, just reminding you about Whole Lotta Soul. In the mix with the finest soul, funk, jazz, funk, disco and boogie, all brought to you in original, re-edit and remix form. I'll be spinning those classics you know and love and also digging into my crates to play some wicked deeper cuts. Expect lots of full fat funk, sweet soul, delectable disco and banging boogie. I've also been known to throw in some Latin vibes as well. So if that sounds like your bag, then join me every Thursday night, 7 till 9 p.m. right here on The Big One, Street Sounds Radio.

There's Shalimar, and there it is. Before that, to Brit Funk from Lynx and Intuition. And we kicked off with the Booker Newbery III and Love Town.

Boys Gang was one of my big faves, my big go-tos back in the late 70s when I was just a small boy in short trousers. Gonna play you Keep On Dancing. That's a vision, isn't it? Keep On Dancing and Knock Me Out. In the mix coming up for you next, after more Brit Funk, this time from Junior Giscombe. This is Mama Used to Say. It's Thursday afternoon, it's Street Sounds Radio, and it's the Jazz, Funk and Soul Show with me, Dave Francis, till 4.

Junior Giscombe and Mama used to say. A very good afternoon to Jamie and Nikki O'Dwyer, to Stu Oldham, to Sharon and Dave Wilson. How are you guys doing?

If you've been with us over the past couple of hours, you will know we are playing In The Mix. 10 seconds, two tracks, one on top of the other. All you had to do was work out what two tracks they were.

Afternoon. What are you thinking those two tracks were then? Oh, come on, it's the easiest one I've done, I think, ever. I'll put you out of the misery and give you the answers after the Brothers Johnson.

0: Thursday afternoon, Street Sounds Radio. It's a jazz, funk and soul show with me, Dave Francis, till 4 o'clock this afternoon. There's the Brothers Johnson and Stomp. Let's get on with the Thursdays in the mix then. Do you want the answers? Yeah, of course you do. Come on.
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2: Because I can do it in the mix. In the mix. In the mix. In the mix. In the mix. In the mix. In the mix. In the mix.
0: In the mix. 10 seconds of two tracks, one on top of the other. Were you able to work out what two tracks these were?

all done and dusted, were you able to work out what two tracks they were? Well, I've said it once this afternoon, I might as well say it again. I think that was probably the easiest in the mix I've ever done. McFadden and Whitehead, Ain't No Stopping Us, from 1979, and from 1980, this one, Roberta Flack, Donny Hathaway, Back Together Again. If you got it, a massive congratulations. But don't worry if you didn't, and I'd be surprised if you didn't. More in the mix

peaking at number 3 in 1980. And the first part of Thursdays in the Mix says Roberta Flack and Donny Hathaway and Back Together Again. Looking forward to the third and final hour of the show. Brit Funk from Loose Ends and Central Line. I've got D-Train, The Real Thing, but we're going to kick off with 2 from 1 at 3 today. And it's Gary's Gang and Knock Me Out. And oh, my all-time fave from Gary's Gang, Keep On A-Dancing. Taking us to that, the second part of Thursdays in the Mix from 1979. It was McFadden and Whitehead. Ain't No Stopping Us Now.

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2: From Feature Story News in London, I'm Simon Gaitan. At least 16 pupils have been killed in a fire at a boarding school in Kenya. Dozens more were injured in the blaze, according to the Education Ministry. The fire broke out at the girls' school overnight on Thursday while pupils were asleep. The US has targeted a military site in the Iranian city of Bandar Abbas with new airstrikes. 4 Iranian attack drones were also shot down, which were a threat in the Strait of Hormuz area, according to American officials. Iranian armed forces say they have targeted an American airbase in response. Former official at the US State Department, Joanne Held Cummings, says progress towards a peace deal between Washington and Tehran is unclear.
3: What we're seeing now is that different people, different groups are passing around possible wording. And if something is put forward, it can be a deliberate, we're just going to see what reactions are to this, or a particular news outlet may think that they have a scoop on something important. But I don't think that any of these are actually indicative of what an agreement is going to be.
2: Asian markets are down on Thursday amid mixed signals from the ongoing Iran-US negotiations. Japan's Nikkei 225 fell over 1% in early afternoon trade, while South Korea's Kospi plunged more than 2.8%. Rebecca Bunden reports.
4: Asian shares faltered on Thursday as investors turned cautious, with news of the US carrying out fresh military strikes in Iran overnight. This comes as negotiations continue to try to end the conflict. Oil prices rose amid these conflicting signals over the talks, and after President Donald Trump dismissed an Iranian report of a deal to restore traffic through the Strait of Hormuz. Bourses across Asia fell, with the Nikkei and Kospi slumping, while the Shanghai Composite Index was down over 0.1% by late morning there. Stock markets in India were closed on Thursday on account of the Eid holiday. Rebecca Bunzin, Mumbai.
2: The European Union is set to deploy more extensive trade defences as it looks to protect key industries from Chinese imports. European commissioners are convening on Friday to discuss the risks posed by China's trade policies. William Denslow reports from Brussels.
5: The EU's industry commissioner, Stéphane Séjourné, says China poses an existential threat to industries, including metals, clean technology and chemicals. Faced by what the EU deems as unfair competition, the Commission's working on safeguard clauses that will involve quotas on imports with tariffs imposed when those limits are reached. Séjourné says this isn't a break with China, but a rebalancing. Beijing's described the move as trade protectionism. William Denslow, Brussels.
2: From Bureaus Worldwide, this is FSN.
0: Another hour of soulful grooves to move starts now. The groove, the beat continues.

0: You probably think you're pretty good at multitasking behind the wheel. I mean, you have to multitask to drive. So what's wrong with checking your phone? The thing is, your brain simply... for quick reply, affects your concentration, and makes you less able to react to hazards. If you use a mobile phone while driving, you're 4 times more likely to crash. 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
2: From Feature Story News in London, I'm Simon Gaitan. At least 16 pupils have been killed in a fire at a boarding school in Kenya. Dozens more were injured in the blaze, according to the Education Ministry. The fire broke out at the girls' school overnight on Thursday while pupils were asleep. The US has targeted a military site in the Iranian city of Bandar Abbas with new airstrikes. Four Iranian attack drones were also shot down, which were a threat in the Strait of Hormuz area, according to American officials. Iranian armed forces say they have targeted an American airbase in response. Former official at the U.S. State Department, Joanne Held Cummings, says progress towards a peace deal between Washington and Tehran is unclear.
3: What we're seeing now is that different people, different groups are passing around possible wording. And if something is put forward, it can be a deliberate, we're just going to see what reactions are to this, or a particular news outlet may think that they have a scoop on something important. But I don't think that any of these are actually indicative of what an agreement is going to be.
2: Asian markets are down on Thursday amid mixed signals from the ongoing Iran-US negotiations. Japan's Nikkei 225 fell over 1% in early afternoon trade, while South Korea's Kospi plunged more than 2.8%. Rebecca Bunden reports.
4: Asian shares faltered on Thursday as investors turned cautious, with news of the US carrying out fresh military strikes in Iran overnight. This comes as negotiations continue to try to end the conflict. Oil prices rose amid these conflicting signals over the talks and after President Donald Trump dismissed an Iranian report of a deal to restore traffic through the Strait of Hormuz. Bourses across Asia fell, with the Nikkei and Kospi slumping, while the Shanghai Composite Index was down over 0.1% by late morning there. Stock markets in India were closed on Thursday on account of the Eid holiday. Rebecca Bunzin, Mumbai.
2: The European Union is set to deploy more extensive trade defences as it looks to protect key industries from Chinese imports. European commissioners are convening on Friday to discuss the risks posed by China's trade policies. William Denslow reports from Brussels.
5: The EU's industry commissioner, Stéphane Séjourné, says China poses an existential threat to industries, including metals, clean technology and chemicals. Faced by what the EU deems as unfair competition, the Commission's working on safeguard clauses that will involve quotas on imports with tariffs imposed when those limits are reached. Séjourné says this isn't a break with China, but a rebalancing. Beijing's described the move as trade protectionism. William Denslow, Brussels.
2: From Bureaus Worldwide, this is FSN.
0: Another hour of soulful grooves to move starts now. The groove, the beat continues.
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0: Just another day, a familiar drive through familiar country. But then, just around the corner, came the unexpected. He'd let his speed creep a little too high as he approached a bend, and he was no longer driving at the right speed for the road. The scary thing is, he didn't even realize driving even a little too fast for the situation is a major cause of collisions, especially on country roads where you don't know what's around the corner. Think. Don't let your speed creep.
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0: You probably think you're pretty good at multitasking behind the wheel. I mean, you have to multitask to drive. 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If you use a mobile phone while driving, you're 4 times more likely to crash. 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

before, it was Chuck Stevens getting down with the Soul Train. Not Disco Baby, Nasty City, that's a different track. Those two tracks were tagged incorrectly. Correctly for the records and give you the right name on this show. Chuck Stevens getting down with the Soul Train Gang was the previous one.

about my show. Just got time to leave you on one final track, and we're going to finish on the birthday girl, the soul, Empress of Soul, the icon that is Gladys Knight and the Pips, 82 today.

That's me done. DJ Chickawawa up next. Don't touch that dial. I'll catch you back on the Street Sounds Radio Airwaves Monday afternoon, 4 till 7 with a drive time. Do join me then if you can. Have a great weekend ahead. Peace and love to you all. See you.

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4: 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Let's continue.
5: 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Hosted by the living legend, Melvin Jordan.

sure, coming from the male persuasion, and I'm sure a lot of males would agree with me on this statement. It's always great, and it makes you feel good when you have a good woman by your side, a ride or die, one that's going to stick by you through thick and thin. But it is also a great feeling to know when that woman can express her feelings and let her inner sides come out to make you feel like a great man, whether they are right or maybe they have done wrong, or maybe there was a disagreement. But from the first selection of songs that I put in this set, I'm sure that the male persuasion would love to hear these songs or these sentiments coming through their ears. Starting out in the year of 1995, from Tamia, which was featured on Q's Juke Joint back in the year of 1995, you heard the ever popular "You Put a Move on My Heart." Then we go over to 2011 from a previous Heavy Storm Show alumni guest of this show. Her name is Tanae Williams, or Tiffany Bino. And you heard the title track from the album of the same name, that "Your Love Completes Me." I'm Melvin Jordan, your host for the best quiet storm show in the world. This is the Heavy Storm, and on this day, we bring you a special edition on this show, but also, as a guest on our suite, I'll be joined by none other than the legendary Angie Stone. So for the next 100 minutes, kick back as I take you through the airwaves of love. And if you don't know, now you do. This set is entitled "The Vault," going through my vast array of musical files. And I will give you the theme on this vault, entitled "The Sentiments and the Love of a Woman." Coming up next, coming from the year of 1996, from another alumni guest of this show, you will get the artist known as Ann Nesby from her "I'm Here For You" project, when she says that "I'll do anything." And also in this set, you'll hear the music of SWV and another guest of the show, Vivian Green. And I'll be back shortly right here on the best quiet storm show in the world. This is the Heavy Storm. Here's Ann Nesby.

vibes, let's continue with soft persuasion.

just heard the sounds of Leila James from the year 2014 from the Fall For You project. Ending this set of The Sentiments of a Lovable Woman, the song was entitled Everything. I'm Melvin Jordan, the Slow Jam Specialist, and you're listening to the show that will definitely make your night soft and your bed warm. And this show is the soundtrack of emotions. But most importantly, this isn't just the ordinary Quiet Storm show. This is the extraordinary, but giving reference to my higher power. And I definitely want to give a thank you to you, all of you, who took the time out to listen into this affair. The following ways where you can communicate with me at any time. You can use MelvinJordan71 on Twitter, Instagram, and TikTok. You can also use that handle on Facebook to access the Heavy Storm, Quiet Storm page. I just simply call it the Melvin Jordan Experience. Or you can reach out to me over on LinkedIn at my name of Melvin Jordan, or you can just exercise your fingers and email me at djheavy71@gmail.com. But on this day, the Heavy Storm Quiet Storm brings you a special edition. But also on this day, we bring into our suite for a special guest one-on-one chat with the legendary Miss Angie Stone, and she'll be talking to me about her latest incarnation. But you can also look forward to features as the inspirational song Soul Persuasion, which will be sensual, and you will also receive the picks of the day. And let's speak on the picks of the day, and I do have four selections for you to enjoy. The first one comes, well, the first two selections are duets, but the first one comes from two previous Heavy Storm Show alumni guests, Miss Erica Kane and Mr. Sean Stockman, with their rendition of the classic Always. The second duet comes from the artist known as Taiwan, with an assist from another Heavy Storm Show alumni guest, Miss Juanita Nguyen. And the song is entitled Better. Then we also have another alumni guest on this show, and her name is Now Yoshioka. And she said that she is stuck with that special someone. And someone maybe I'll interview in the future. And his name is Music Soul Child. And you'll hear the beat of a slow dance. Myself and Miss Angie Stone, we're coming up right at the top of the hour, so you definitely do not want to go away to hear this exclusive on this special edition of the Heavy Storm Quiet Storm. I'm MJ, and like I said, you're listening to the best quiet storm in the world. And here's Erica Kane and Sean Stockman with Always.

0: Stay away from drugs. 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
1: This is a classic edition of the Heavy Storm Quiet Storm with Melvin Jordan. Let's continue.

0: And now it's time to open the doors to our suite here on the special edition of the Heavy Stone Quiet Storm. And it's time to bring in our featured guest. She is a singer, MC, a self-taught keyboardist, and a prolific songwriter. She began her singing in the church. She was a member of the pioneering hip-hop group trio Sequence. They had the first rap single by an all-female group entitled Funk You Up. She was also a member of the group Vertical Hold. She's also won some Lady of Soul Soul Train Awards, an Edison Award, and has been Grammy nominated. She's also had roles in movies, television shows, and theater. And you may know her singles as No More Rain, More Than a Woman, with a collaboration with a previous Heavy Storm guest, Calvin Richardson, and Baby by Miss Betty Wright. My guest at this time, Miss Angie Stone. How are you doing?
1: I am fine. How about yourself?
0: I'm doing great. This has been
1: great.
0: This has been one of the interviews that I wanted to do for a long time.
1: Oh wow! Thank you so much. I appreciate that.
0: Well, I'm going to get on with the questions. Could you give me the formula or your recipe of why you've sustained so long in this music business?
1: Well, yeah, I just kind of keep it classy. I stay in my lane. I'm not a follower, but a leader. So I try not to set trends on following what was high yesterday. I try to make new pathways to the road I'm traveling.
0: Okay. Yeah, I can accept that. Well, let me ask you this. You've been in the music industry for a while. Tell me some of your views on the industry as from then until now. What are the changes or an advantage or disadvantage of today as opposed to the past?
1: I basically don't do a whole lot of moving other than when the music genre is growing with age or time. I try to be accustomed to where I am in my life and do the music. In other words, I'm not at my age trying to do a rap record.
0: That
1: would prove the fact that I started out in rap. It's like a basketball player. You can always shoot hoops every now and then, but you're not trying to just join the game and get out there and play a full court press game. So I am in the business of the business, but I'm not trying to get out there and rally with the new kids on the block. I can't possibly keep up with what they're doing now.
0: Okay. Well, let's get to the meat and potatoes of this interview. You do have a new project, your latest incarnation entitled Love Language. Why don't you tell us a little bit about the new project?
1: I can tell you that it's consistent with the Angie Stone vibe. The feel is that of something that says I'm grown, I'm experienced, I'm still able to have fun, and I like great lyrics. So this album personifies that of a grown up that has really lived a little bit of life and okay with hers.
0: Okay. All right. Last question before we get ready to head to music. If I gave you a magic wand, is there anything in your career that you would change musically, personally? I mean, if there's anything that you can change, what would you?
1: I don't think I would change anything. I'm so happy with the life God gave me that I'm content. I think to change anything is to really obscure the outcome of what would become of Angie Stone as you know me now. I don't know where it would end up if I changed anything.
0: We definitely agree with that, because you've definitely given us nothing but great music. But before we get ready to hear two selections off the Love Language project that I selected, Good Man and All I Need, why don't you tell the people how they can connect with Angie Stone via the social networks, and most importantly, how they can grab a copy of Love Language and any other bodies of work that you have produced?
1: Absolutely. On all social media platforms, I can be reached via The Angie Stone, T-H-E-A-N-G-I-E-S-T-O-N-E. Apple Music, Spotify, any other social media, as well as music platforms, playlists. I'm out there. I'm on all of them, and I've pretty much garnered each and every one of them, being one of the top albums the last 2 weeks. I'm so grateful that I've seen my little head up on quite a few of them as new music. Love Language, the album itself, is a great piece of work. You can go on YouTube, check it out. You can stream it all day long if you want. Good Man and All That I Need. It's funny you mentioned those are two of my favorite songs on the album. It's obvious you're feeling the same way. So, again, I would love to know some feedback of what people are thinking about this project once they listen to it. It's a good thing at this stage of the game to have your project go viral and people actually feel like they've got some comfortable music that they're happy with. And I'm just happy that I was able to bring that to the world.
0: Well, I just want to thank you personally because your music has inspired and touched me in so many ways, especially being in this radio industry for a lot of years. But you've been represented here on the Heavy Storm, Quiet Storm.
1: Oh, wow. Thank you so much. I really, really appreciate you. Anything I can do to help the station, anything I can do to help the community, my purpose is to serve. Please call me and let me know. I'll try to make myself ready and available whenever I can.
0: Alrighty, that was Angie Stone. As my motto is, whenever you see her, give her some love, because she definitely will give you some love back. Here's two singles off of Love Language: Good Man, All That I Need, and we're going to do a third one. We're going to go back to Mahogany Soul with The Makings of You, and you're listening to the best Quiet Storm show in the world today on the special edition. This is The Heavy Storm.

a recap of music that you heard in this set. We started out with the classic from Sherelle with Everything That I Miss at Home, a triple dose of Angie Stone with Good Man, All I Need, and The Makings of You. And then we went back retro with an extended cut of The Elements, Earth, Wind, and Fire with Can't Hide Love. But now it's time to be persuaded with some Soft Persuasion, the erotic side of R&B, which we're going to make a little sensual on this next set where you can live those sinful delights. And I'll be back for final closing remarks right here on the Heavy Storm, Quiet Storm. So the sensual side of Soft Persuasion comes up right now.

windows and the blinds have been closed. It's now time to get a little bit closer. This is Soft Persuasion.

You know that you can always depend on hearing nothing but the best in slow jams right here on the best quiet storm show in the world today, bar none. This is the Heavy Storm. I'm Melvin Jordan. That has been my time, but definitely my love for you is endless. Be sure to check us out again on a future edition of this show. And I want to give a big thank you to my special guest on this edition, Miss Angie Stone, for dropping by, letting us know about her latest incarnation, Love Language. And be sure you go out, grab you a copy, whether in your physical or on your digital retail outlet, or check out any other bodies of work that Angie Stone has produced over the years. And thank you, Angie, for being our guest, but most of all, thank you for great music that you've given us over the years. Love yourself, but then love someone. And remember that Christ loves you and died and paid the price on Calvary that you may have eternal life. Salvation is definitely free. All it takes the utterance of your lips and accepting Him as your Lord and personal Savior. And on a love note, you know you can definitely catch this one. Love is more than words. It's a verb. In order to receive love, you definitely have to give love, because love definitely makes the world go around. Shouts out to your favorite digital terrestrial source. 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Well, I hope that you enjoyed this edition, and we'll be giving you more special editions, more to come. But taking us to our Exodus for our inspirational song of the day. Something that we all need right now in our life all around the world, and that is peace. So you'll be hearing from gospel artist Brian Courtney Wilson, asking God to always give us peace as we walk along this portal of earth. Be good, be safe. Remember to respect yourself and respect others. Continue to lift, inspire, and encourage, but most of all, hashtag be amazing in any and all things that you do. And this has been another edition of the best quiet storm show in the world. This is the Heavy Storm.

M-M-I-S. Il y a deux facteurs, il y a des M-I-S. M-M-I-S.

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up, Stockholm? 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
2: 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And the cost? 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

0: everyone. What's up, Stockholm? This is your girl, Miss Monique. And whenever I'm in the mood for some great soul music and some urban jams, I keep my radio locked to MRS Music Radio Service because they're always playing the best of the best. And you know this.
1: Musiken du minns finns här. 90.5 MRS.